people. Some of them have run away to the hills and have no shelter. No food. No one knows where they are.

0: Anderswelle Thüringen. So klingen die guten Zeiten.
1: Right from the start, you were a thief. You stole my heart and I